0: John Morrow, Courtney Lopez digging into the buzz because Spider-Man Brand New Day just crushed it at the box office this past weekend, breaking a few records along the way. Fourth installment of the Tom Holland franchise snagged the second biggest global opening weekend ever with $927 million behind only Avengers Endgame. That's wild.
1: Wow. And domestically, it took in $355 million, making it the second biggest North American opening and the biggest for any Sony film. That's incredible. It also set records for its opening day at $168 million.
0: People love Spider-Man. I was talking the other day how Spider-Man, the franchise, has made more money than both Superman and Batman combined.
1: That's incredible.
0: I know. It is incredible. Speaking of incredible, the Incredible Hulk is far behind as far as superheroes bringing in money. And I personally love the Hulk.
1: Do you think spiders get offended, like, when we kill them because Spider-Man's so popular?
2: I think they'd be offended that you're killing them.
0: Yes.
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0: All Mario Courtney Lopez. Music rolls on right after Cordo breaks down a few of the new things hitting TV and streaming.
1: Betrayal, Dirty Secrets. It's the fourth season of the Hulu reality series. Drops three episodes at midnight Eastern.
0: Ooh, Dirty Secrets. That's a lot of Dirty Secrets four seasons in.
1: Special Ops True. It's a 10-episode docuseries on Paramount Plus about real U.S. military operations. It also drops all episodes at once, so you can binge it.
0: There you go.
1: And one for the kiddos. Disney Plus has a full first season of Cocomelon Playdates with Sanrio Friends. It's a cute kids crossover with Hello Kitty characters.
0: Oh, a crossover. I love a crossover.

0: Yo, I'm Mario Courtney Lopez. Got some August 4th birthdays to shout out shortly. Hang tight for those in the meantime. Any obscure holidays to celebrate, honey?
1: One I will not be celebrating. It is National Night Out.
0: Why's it got to be on a Tuesday, National Night Out? That should be at least a Friday or a Saturday. Come on.
2: Maybe a Thursday.
0: Well, rookies only go out on the weekends. I used to say that when I was in my 20s and 30s.
2: Yeah.
0: That's the rookie move. But boy, has my philosophy changed.
1: Yeah.
2: You're now a rookie.
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0: What up, Mario Courtney Lopez. Here, as always, Fraser's going to tell us who's turning a year older, and we're going to compete and try to guess the age.
1: Cole Sprouse from The Sweet Life of Zach and Cody.
0: It would be Cole and Dylan Sprouse.
1: Yeah, they're both on there.
0: Yeah.
1: I had them separated.
0: I'm going to say they're 32.
2: 35.
1: 34.
0: Oh, okay.
1: 34. Meghan Markle, the Duchess of Sussex.
0: Wouldn't she be the former Duchess of Sussex?
1: No, she still goes by it for some reason.
0: Well, she goes by it.
1: They had to give up the titles, but for some reason, she still goes by it. And if you call her something else, then she corrects you and says, I'm a Duchess of Sussex. At least that's what I've heard.
2: 38.
0: 42.
1: 45.
0: Oh, okay.
1: Kim Herjavec from Dancing with the Stars.
0: Fourth level, 40.
2: 42.
1: Fifth level, 50.
0: Really?
2: Wow.
0: Well, okay.
1: Jeff Gordon, NASCAR great.
2: 55.
1: 55 is correct. Big NASCAR fan, Cordo.
0: Apparently.
1: Barack Obama, former president, former senator.
0: 64?
2: 70.
1: 65.
0: Ooh.
1: And from Sling Blade, from Landman, and I saw him once play live in Atlanta years and years ago with his band, and it was awesome. Billy Bob Thornton.
2: Love him. Billy Bob, no butt. Because he doesn't. You like that one?
1: Why did I instantly visualize
2: because from the side
1: that he doesn't have?
2: No. They always
1: from Landman. It's yes. Like, yeah, they always shoot that side. Yes. It's funny.
2: He is 65.
0: 63.
1: 71.
0: Wow, okay.
3: More Mario Lopez coming up.
0: Courtney and I have seen the devastation in Venezuela. 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
17: News. I'm John Saucier. Senate Minority Leader Chuck Schumer won't say how he feels about the rise in political candidates who ascribe to the views of the Democratic Socialists of America, but he does say when it comes to the midterms, he's confident Democrats across the spectrum can take back the majority in Congress.
18: We are a big tent party, and being a big tent party is a strength, not a weakness.
17: Well, Senator Schumer has endorsed Democratic Congresswoman Haley Stevens in the Michigan Democratic Senate primary against Abdul al-Sayed. Texas Republican Representative Brandon Gill tells Fox he believes Democrats have a motive for supporting progressive policies.
19: The real sort of political goal here is one of power. It's a way of sort of buying off voters. 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And look at those evil Republicans on the other side of the aisle.
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21: Your VermilionCountyFirst.com weather forecast for this evening calls for mostly clear skies with the low temperature dropping down to about 63 degrees in the overnight. Tomorrow calls for another mostly sunny day, high up around 86 degrees. And finally, on Wednesday evening, we'll have mostly cloudy skies start to roll in with a chance of rain in the overnight. Otherwise, a low temperature down to 67.
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0: I'm Mario Courtney Lopez. 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

0: before you go, there's something I want you to have.
1: Oh, it's beautiful. But wait a minute, isn't this...
0: Yeah, yes it is.
1: But I thought the old lady dropped it into the ocean in the air.

0: You're on the morning, Courtney Lopez. Time for another pop culture pop quiz. Today, playing Name That Tune, inspired by all the kiddos heading back to school. As always, 1 point for the song title, 1 point for the artist. Let's get our hands on the buzzers.
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2: By the way, got a school email last week. Didn't even read it. Would not read it.
3: This is why your kids don't do homework, by the way. They see that. And they go, oh, we don't have to do this.
2: No, I will read it when I am ready.
3: When do they go back?
2: The 18th.
3: Oh, you got time.
2: So I still have time.
3: Yeah, you got time.
2: Don't do that yet.
3: You can do it the night before. Here we go. Hands on buzzers. These are songs that in some way are going to be related to school. Blah, blah, blah. Here we go. Did you hit it?
2: Yes.
0: Oh, nice.
2: No, he hit it.
3: You did hit it. I didn't even hear it, and I know you hit it.
0: Alice Cooper.
3: That is correct. Song title?
0: I was pretty good on Alice Cooper.
2: Hold on.
0: I'm getting my side time. I know it's something, so hold on.
3: Four.
0: School's.
3: Three. Two.
0: You got school's a, in.
3: Incorrect.
0: Damn.
2: School's out for summer.
3: Incorrect. School's out.
0: Oh, I said school's in, school's out. Damn, I knew it was going to
3: I'll close. Give you both a prop. How about that?
2: I
3: you
2: don't
3: both,
2: want a prop.
0: No, I get a point for Alice Cooper.
3: Well, yeah, but you also get a prop. I'll give you
2: don't
3: both.
2: A prop. I don't
3: no,
2: get,
3: all right, fine. She rejected the prop. You want your prop?
0: Okay. Yes, of course.
3: All right, he wants it. This one's more of a resisting going back to school, I think.
0: Yeah!
3: Mario.
0: Beastie Boys.
3: Yes.
0: Fight for your right to party.
3: That is correct.
2: This is all his time.
0: That is pretty good. I got them both quick.
3: Three.
2: That's because this is your time.
3: Three and a prop to zero. Prop was rejected by Cordo. One more in this round. Here we go.
0: DJ Jazzy Jeff and Fresh Prince.
3: That is correct.
0: Parents just don't understand.
3: It is five and a prop
0: Come
3: to
0: on,
3: zero.
0: Come on, I should get super props for the speed.
3: Five and a prop to zero. We're going to take a break, come back, and do another.
1: More Mario Lopez coming up.
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0: 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The score is 5-0. I am winning right now.
3: Nerd, love school.
0: I am annihilating my wife the way Jonah Hill would annihilate anyone that steps to him. And
3: self-proclaimed.
0: Yes, just one in this round. Let's get our hands on the buzzers.
3: Here we go. Mario.
0: Seriously, the speed in which I get these is very impressive.
2: I knew that one, but...
0: Jackson 5, ABCs.
3: That is correct. Do you want to know how quickly you got that?
0: How quick?
3: 0.97 seconds.
0: All of them I've gotten, I think, under a second.
3: 0.97
0: seconds. Pretty good,
3: seconds.
0: Honey. Come on. All right.
3: It is 7-0. We're going to play some music, come back and do another.

0: Song Mario Courtney Lopez in the middle of a game of Name That Tune. Back to School's theme song scores 7 in a prop to 0. One song in this round. Let's go.
1: And as the music was playing, Mario's over there complimenting himself, going, unbelievable how great this was.
0: Unbelievable.
1: How quickly I'm getting them. Unbelievable. Here we go. Just one in this round.

0: Are there lyrics?
1: Hold on.
2: Yeah, eventually.
1: Oh, wow, man. Wait a second, man. What do you think the teacher's gonna look like this year?
3: I'm so mad at myself. Motley Crue, Hot for Teacher.
2: Incorrect on the band. Title is correct.
3: It's not Motley Crue.
2: Incorrect on the band.
3: Wow.
2: So it is 8 and a prop to wow. 0, Courtney.
3: Wow.
2: Would you like to guess the band?
0: Def Leppard.
2: Incorrect.
3: Van Halen.
2: Some would call them Van H. Allen. It's Van Halen.
3: Yeah, I knew it was Van Halen afterwards. So why did I say dang it?
0: That is because you spaced it out with the H period. Allen.
2: Don't blame
4: Damn.
2: Me.
0: Here we go. Come on.
2: It is 8 and a prop to 0 still. We're going to play some music, come back, and wrap this up.
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0: Lopez.
1: Final round of Name That Tune. What up, Mario and Courtney Lopez here, battling it out, trying to guess back-to-school inspired songs. 8 in a prop to 0. Let's get our hands on the buzzers and wrap this up.
2: Mario is winning.
1: Mm-hmm. One of my best ever.
2: Here we go. That last one, though,
1: I never heard
2: it. It was not as quick.
1: No.
2: It took you over a minute and 8 seconds.
1: I was not familiar with that intro. I've never heard
2: prior
1: that.
2: Prior to that, you were hitting like less than a second.
1: Yeah, it's crazy.
2: But here we go.
1: Here.
2: 3 left.
1: Woo! That's Motley Crue.
2: Correct.
1: That's Smoking in the Boys Room.
2: That is correct.
1: Dang, come on, honey.
3: Good for you.
2: 10 and a prop to 0. There are 2 left. Here we go.
1: Pink Floyd, The Wall.
2: That is correct.
1: Wow.
3: What does that have to do with school?
1: We don't need no education.
3: Oh, got it.
1: Dang. Honestly, you guys, this is really impressive.
2: 12 and a prop. 12 and a prop to 0. There's 1 left.
1: Okay.
2: This one will be worth 26 points for each thing.

0: Ramones.
1: Ramones is correct.
0: Rock and Roll High School.
1: That is correct.
2: God, can we just like...
1: Mario wins.
2: Thank you. Just
0: come on. I mean, honestly. Honestly, people. For someone who sucks at math, this was pretty good.
1: Mario wins. Let's see. 54. Yeah, 54 and a prop to zero.
0: I got those pretty quick, honey. I'm sorry.
2: You don't need to be sorry.
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17: Fox News. I'm Tom Graham. An armed suspect is in custody after being spotted walking the grounds of President Trump's California golf course ahead of the commander-in-chief's planned visit.
18: 38-year-old Janine John Taylor from Downey, California, taken into custody in Ranchos Palos Verdes by plainclothes FBI agents after they spotted his suspicious activity.
17: Fox's Kevin Cork, investigators say, was monitoring security practices at the golf course ahead of the president's visit. Los Angeles Fire Department determining the cause of one of last year's deadly wildfires.
19: It was arcing from a transmission tower owned by Southern California Edison that sparked the deadly Eaton fire in January of last year. The Los Angeles Fire Department says it reached that conclusion after 18 months of investigation.
17: Fox's Jack Callahan, America, is listening to Fox News.
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20: Your VermilionCountyFirst.com weather forecast for this evening calls for mostly clear skies with the low temperature dropping down to about 63 degrees in the overnight. Tomorrow calls for another mostly sunny day, high up around 86 degrees. And finally, on Wednesday evening, we'll have mostly cloudy skies start to roll in with a chance of rain in the overnight. Otherwise, a low temperature down to 67.
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0: Alvaro Courtney Lopez, my wife, getting ready to share something fresh in Cordo's Corner. What are we talking about today, honey?
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2: 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A little shady, never hurt anybody.
0: All right, back with Cordo's Corner in 10. 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

0: Yeah. I'm Mario Courtney Lopez, making a quick pit stop into Porto's Corner for a helpful tip or two. What do you got, honey?
1: So it's a bit of a shady parenting hack. Oh. I'm like the queen of shady parenting.
0: Yes, you are.
1: So anytime your kid sees a new toy online and starts asking for it, have them show it to you on the phone or tablet and then just tell them it's AI. It's not real. 9 times out of 10, they'll just accept it and move on disappointedly. But they'll move on to something new.
0: That's a great hack, unless their friend already has the toy, and then you can be like, ugh, that's a knockoff. It doesn't even exist. They got a booty version.
1: True.
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0: On Mario, Courtney Lopez. 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Oh.
1: Well, a naked man surviving a jump from the Brooklyn Bridge and is now facing charges. You can see the crazy video and find out everything we know.
0: Wow. The fact
1: we know he was naked.
0: Well, we know he was naked. That's wild. And the fact that he survived is pretty wild.
1: Olivia Rodrigo is revealing the routine she has after every important show.
0: Oh, so not just every show, just every important show.
1: Got so I need to know if I see her in a show, if she does this after, because then I know the show I saw wasn't important.
14: Right. I'm going to feel less than.
0: Right, exactly.
1: And Ariana Grande reportedly planning to take a step back from the spotlight after her current tour. You can find out what her rep just revealed on with Mario.com for all that and more.
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0: Follow Mario Lopez on IG, Add On with Mario on Facebook and X. Mario Courtney Lopez here. Love hearing from you. Questions, comments, jokes, random thoughts, whatever you got. Been digging through our mentions. Back to see what's on your mind next.
1: Want to be the tweet of the week? Tweet us at On With Mario. And hang on, because Mario Lopez will be right back.
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1: 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Questions, comments, random thoughts, whatever you got. We love hearing from you. Who's this one from, honey?
2: This is from at Zoltan Comedy, and he said, what if Netflix is funding all these murders just for the documentaries? Like, what if they're just, like, murdering people?
1: Well, not necessarily doing the murders, but maybe providing the resources. No, it's obviously not true. Very, very funny, though. Man, they do nail a good documentary. What was the last one we saw that was wild? There was no murder involved.
3: The shipwreck one, right?
1: Well, Shipwreck was great, but also...
2: No, the Toxic Love Triangle.
1: Toxic Love Story, that's what it was.
3: Oh, yeah, I saw the preview for that.
1: There was no murder involved, but boy, they are all just nuts. And that is worth checking out.
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14: News. I'm Ted Lindner. A heavily armed man arrested outside a Trump National Golf Course in California just days before President Trump's trip to the West Coast.
15: An armed man said to be monitoring security planning activities arrested on Sunday with a cache of weapons and body armor. 38-year-old Janine John Taylor from Downey, California, taken into custody in Ranchos Palos Verdes by plainclothes FBI agents after they spotted his suspicious activity.
14: Fox's Kevin Cork, the suspect accused of setting an Eastern Washington State wildfire, making his first court appearance.
16: The defendant, appearing by video from jail, gave his name for the record.
17: Aaron Forrest Aronacci.
16: He's been charged with intentionally setting the wildfire that has destroyed hundreds of structures and forced tens of thousands to evacuate areas near Spokane.
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19: Your VermilionCountyFirst.com weather forecast for this evening calls for mostly clear skies with the low temperature dropping down to about 63 degrees in the overnight. Tomorrow calls for another mostly sunny day, high up around 86 degrees. And finally, on Wednesday evening, we'll have mostly cloudy skies start to roll in with a chance of rain in the overnight. Otherwise, a low temperature down to 67.
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1: I'm Mario Courtney Lopez, keeping the music coming at you as we remind you that our iHeartRadio Music Festival presented by Capital One is back September 18th and 19th in Vegas. Two nights, one stage. Incredible lineup, too. 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
2: You're on Mario Courtney Lopez with some quick buzz for you. Taylor Sheridan's action-packed series Lioness has returned for a new season and is already a massive hit worldwide. Show follows the CIA's Lioness program and its operatives as they navigate complex missions and personal traumas. It stars Zoe Saldana. It's got a really cool cast, too. The series has quickly become the top show on Paramount Plus after its season 3 debut. High viewership and critical acclaim, too. Fourth season seems likely, promising more action and drama. Honey, we watch all of Taylor Sheridan's shows.
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4: 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I've seen
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2: 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Can we do this next?
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0: Mario Lopez.
1: You're on Mario Courtney Lopez. Phil Collins revealing he came close to death in 2024 as a result of his alcohol issues. He told the Sunday Times that he stopped drinking after a previous health alert in 2012. However, he started again in 2023, and it landed him in the hospital. He said his kidneys were failing and added, "My organs were just seizing up." He also revealed that people were visiting him to say their goodbyes, but he doesn't recall any of it. Despite the scare, he says he's much healthier now and he hasn't had a drink since. That's great to hear, and I had no idea. Wow. And he had a 12-year hiatus and then, for some reason, picked it back up.
2: It just shows you your organs just, they're tired. They don't want it, even with a break.
1: Right.
0: More Mario Lopez coming up.
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1: You're on Mario Courtney Lopez, keeping the music and fun coming at you as we squeeze in some quick holiday buzz. 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
1: You're on Mario Courtney Lopez. Almost the end of our radio fun. But before we go, we got to get to one last thing. A new survey found that over half of adults say maintaining friendships feels like a second job, with many spending more than a half hour a day texting, checking in, and making plans. Nearly half say they're exhausted from doing most of the work to stay connected, while others wish friends would make more of an effort to keep in touch. This is so relatable. Study also found that while 3/4 of people believe friendships give life purpose and meaning, hobbies, exercise, busy schedules often take priority. The survey also found that the average person has 8 friends, but only 4 are considered truly close. Especially if you have kids, between your schedule, their schedule, it's hard. You have to make a real effort and schedule it, because it just doesn't happen.
2: No, it's exhausting and it's too much. And I love all my friends.
1: Yeah,
2: especially
1: it has nothing to do with your love of your friends.
2: The ones who live across the country, across, you know, on the other side, on the East Coast, like, they know I love them, even though we don't talk all the time. But it's just too hard.
3: Like, I have friends who live in England, so it's like we have to schedule times to talk because, like, the time difference is too crazy.
1: But if they're real friends, they'll understand.
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4: News. I'm Sue Guzman. Trump backed Representative John James has won Michigan's GOP primary for governor, besting millionaire businessman Perry Johnson. State Secretary of State Jocelyn Benson capturing the Democratic nod to succeed term-limited Gretchen Whitmer. Tonight, the Senate may be passing a continuing resolution, or CR, to fund the government before the September deadline.
16: Later tonight, we're going to pass the next step for the CR to avoid a government shutdown.
4: Indiana Senator Jim Banks, September 30th is the funding deadline. CR would fund the government through December 11th if passed. And Acting Attorney General Todd Blanche clearing a key hurdle to ultimately win Senate confirmation for the AG role full-time.
17: Todd Blanche needed all 12 Republicans on the Senate Judiciary Committee to advance his nomination to the full Senate floor. Those Republicans came through for him.
4: Fox's David Spunt. 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
18: Your VermilionCountyFirst.com weather forecast for this evening calls for mostly clear skies with the low temperature dropping down to about 63 degrees in the overnight. Tomorrow calls for another mostly sunny day, high up around 86 degrees. And finally, on Wednesday evening, we'll have mostly cloudy skies start to roll in with a chance of rain in the overnight. Otherwise, a low temperature down to 67.
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0: 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Holly, hey, it's Marconi. I secretly hope someone will break into my house and steal all of the broccoli. 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I mean, I eat health.
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0: 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Hey, it's Marconi. I don't know about you. I keep my panic room fully stocked with puppies. 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
9: Fox News, I'm Ted Lindner. Michigan's Democratic Senate primary coming down to the wire between Abdul El-Sayed and Haley Stevens. The winner going to go up against Republican Mike Rogers in November. President Trump telling Fox he has confidence in Rogers.
10: Mike Rogers is going to be fantastic. Now, I'm not a big believer in polls, but I believe in him somewhat. And based on the polls, he'll do much better against Abdul than he's going to do against the congresswoman.
9: El-Sayed currently leading the polls ahead of Stevens tonight. A heavily armed man arrested outside of Trump National Golf Course in California.
11: An armed man said to be monitoring security planning activities arrested on Sunday with a cache of weapons and body armor. 38-year-old Janine John Taylor from Downey, California, taken into custody in Ranchos Palos Verdes by plainclothes FBI agents after they spotted his suspicious activity.
9: Fox's Kevin Cork. 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
12: Your VermilionCountyFirst.com weather forecast for this evening calls for mostly clear skies with the low temperature dropping down to about 63 degrees in the overnight. Tomorrow calls for another mostly sunny day, high up around 86 degrees. And finally, on Wednesday evening, we'll have mostly cloudy skies start to roll in with a chance of rain in the overnight. Otherwise, a low temperature down to 67.
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0: Martin Garrix featuring Ed Sheeran. 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I guess the lady ahead of me who kept her pocketbook shut till the cashier gave the total was, like, thinking there might be a chance that everything would be free. I don't know why she waited.
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6: News. I'm Sue Guzman. President Trump is warning Iran they have one last chance to make a deal, even as Tehran denies the negotiations. He tells Fox's Trace Gallagher what he wants to see Iran do during these discussions.
7: The only thing that matters is action, and they want to make a deal. We'll see what happens. If they don't make a deal, it's going to be too bad.
6: Trump-backed Representative John James has won Michigan's GOP primary for governor, besting millionaire businessman Perry Johnson. State Secretary of State Jocelyn Benson capturing the Democratic nomination to succeed term-limited Gretchen Whitmer. The Democratic Senate contest between Abdul Al-Sayed and Haley Stevens, too close to call. And Acting Attorney General Todd Blanche clearing a key hurdle to ultimately win Senate confirmation.
8: Todd Blanche needed all 12 Republicans on the Senate Judiciary Committee to advance his nomination to the full Senate floor. Those Republicans came through for him.
6: America's listening to Fox News.
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10: Your VermilionCountyFirst.com weather forecast currently calls for mostly clear skies with a low temperature hovering around 63 degrees. Later on this morning, we're going to have a mostly sunny day ahead of us, high around 86 in the afternoon. As we get into Wednesday evening, chance of rain rolling into the area, mainly in the overnight, low down to 67. And finally, Thursday, rain with possible thunderstorms, high near 82.
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I'm Bolognese Francine Marconi. 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

0: Mars. I just might. Hey, it's Marconi. Some animals may be bigger or faster or stronger, but none of them are anywhere near as good as we are at paving stuff. I mean, look at all the parking lots.
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0: Ariana Grande, Hate That I Made You Love Me. Hey, it's Marconi. Ask a wedding DJ what his favorite song is, and he'll probably say, why are you in my kitchen eating my Cinnamon Toast Crunch at 4 a.m.?
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3: News. I'm Ted Linder. Michigan's Democratic Senate primary coming down to the wire between Abdul El-Sayed and Haley Stevens. The winner will go up against Republican Mike Rogers in November. President Trump telling Fox he has confidence in Rogers.
4: Mike Rogers is going to be fantastic. Now, I'm not a big believer in polls, but I believe in him somewhat. And based on the polls, he'll do much better against Abdul than he's going to do against the congresswoman.
3: El-Sayed is currently leading the polls ahead of Stevens at this hour. Trump-backed Representative John James winning Michigan's GOP primary for governor, besting millionaire businessman Perry Johnson. The state secretary of state, Jocelyn Benson, capturing the Democrat nomination to succeed term-limited Gretchen Whitmer. And the Powerball jackpot for Wednesday night worth at least $786 million. If you win, that's a cash value of at least $341 million. 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
6: Your VermilionCountyFirst.com weather forecast currently calls for mostly clear skies with a low temperature hovering around 63 degrees. Later on this morning, we're going to have a mostly sunny day ahead of us, high around 86 in the afternoon. As we get into Wednesday evening, chance of rain rolling into the area, mainly in the overnight, low down to 67. And finally, Thursday, rain with possible thunderstorms, high near 82.
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1: 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Ooh, cool. Here's Teddy Swims, Mr. Know-It-All.

0: Stone. Mumford & Sons with Hozier, Rubber Band Man. 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I get most of what I need to know about a person from their eyebrows. I mean, don't you?
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6: News, I'm Sue Guzman. An armed suspect is in custody after being spotted walking the grounds of President Trump's California golf course ahead of the commander-in-chief's planned visit.
7: 38-year-old Janine John Taylor from Downey, California, taken into custody in Ranchos Palos Verdes by plainclothes FBI agents after they spotted his suspicious activity.
6: Fox's Kevin Cork. Investigators say he was monitoring security practices at the golf course before the president's fundraising dinner at the golf club outside Los Angeles. Los Angeles Fire Department has determined the cause of one of last year's deadly wildfires.
8: It was arcing from a transmission tower owned by Southern California Edison that sparked the deadly Eaton Fire in January of last year. The Los Angeles Fire Department says it reached that conclusion after 18 months of investigation.
6: Fox's Jack Callahan. 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
10: Your VermilionCountyFirst.com weather forecast currently calls for mostly clear skies with a low temperature hovering around 63 degrees. Later on this morning, we're going to have a mostly sunny day ahead of us, high around 86 in the afternoon. As we get into Wednesday evening, chance of rain rolling into the area, mainly in the overnight, low down to 67. And finally, Thursday, rain with possible thunderstorms, high near 82.
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Alex Warren, Fever Dream. I'm Bolognese, Francine Marconi. I don't know about you. I swallow my gum before it loses all of its taste because I have a heart.

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0: For King and Country with Taylor Hill, World on Fire. Hey, it's Marconi. I guess the lady ahead of me at the grocery store in the line kept her pocketbook shut until the cashier gave the total because she thought there was a chance maybe everything would be free. 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

0: Billie Eilish, Birds of a Feather. Hey, it's Marconi. People in movies are pretty dang cavalier about abruptly shutting their laptops closed. My dad would yell at them, "Those laptops don't grow on trees." Sorry, I have issues.
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0: Backstreet Boys, Bottle Up. Hey, it's Marconi. Oh, yeah, good luck getting me into your mouth before I crumble into a million pieces. Potato chips, probably. It would make a memoir.
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3: News. I'm Ted Linder. President Trump says a deal on the Strait of Hormuz and denuclearized Tehran could come as early as Wednesday or Thursday. The president telling Fox's Trace Gallagher negotiations with Iran continued all day Tuesday on a peace deal. The president said confronting Iran over its nuclear capabilities long overdue.
4: This should have been done by other presidents for 50 years. You know, you keep hearing 47, but that's been for 3 years now. It's been over 50 years. Other presidents or other countries should have been able to do this. And I did something that I had to do, because if they had a nuclear weapon, this whole world would be a different place.
3: Tonight's Powerball jackpot is worth at least $786 million. If you win, that's a cash value of at least $341 million. The jackpot, the biggest one for Powerball so far this year. 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
6: Your VermilionCountyFirst.com weather forecast currently calls for mostly clear skies with a low temperature hovering around 63 degrees. Later on this morning, we're going to have a mostly sunny day ahead of us, high around 86 in the afternoon. As we get into Wednesday evening, chance of rain rolling into the area, mainly in the overnight, low down to 67. And finally, Thursday, rain with possible thunderstorms, high near 82.
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Hey, I'm Bolognese Francine Marconi. I carry a briefcase everywhere I go so that people don't think I'm trying to follow them home.

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0: Bruno Mars, Risk It All. Hey, I'm Bologna's Francine Marconi. Sure, some animals may be bigger or faster or stronger, but none of them are anywhere near as good as we are at paving stuff. I mean, look at all the parking lots.
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0: One Republic needs your love. Hey, I'm Bologna's Francine Marconi. Ask a wedding DJ what their favorite song is, and they'll probably say, why are you in my kitchen eating my Cinnamon Toast Crunch at 4 a.m.? We broke up 2 months ago. Wait, what?
1: Here's the deal. The government is over $38 trillion in debt, which means the IRS isn't slowing down. 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
5: Fox News, I'm Sue Guzman. President Trump has warned Iran it has one more chance to make a deal or else face severe military consequences. Tells Fox's Trace Gallagher what he wants to see Iran do during these discussions.
6: The only thing that matters is action, and they want to make a deal. We'll see what happens. If they don't make a deal, it's going to be too bad.
5: The president predicting a deal to reopen the Strait of Hormuz could come as early as today. Acting Attorney General Todd Blanche clearing a key hurdle to ultimately win Senate confirmation for the AG role full-time.
7: Todd Blanche needed all 12 Republicans on the Senate Judiciary Committee to advance his nomination to the full Senate floor. Those Republicans came through for him.
5: Fox's David Spunt. Overnight, Russian missile and drone strikes in Kyiv and a surrounding region have killed at least 15 people and wounded 42 others. 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
9: Your VermilionCountyFirst.com weather forecast currently calls for mostly clear skies with a low temperature hovering around 63 degrees. Later on this morning, we're going to have a mostly sunny day ahead of us, high around 86 in the afternoon. As we get into Wednesday evening, chance of rain rolling into the area, mainly in the overnight, low down to 67. And finally, Thursday, rain with possible thunderstorms, high near 82.
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0: The band Camino and Ali on D102, today's best music. It is the big show. Good morning, everyone. I'm Tom and B. It's a Wednesday morning, 5:18. 65 degrees right now, and we're heading to a high temp 85 today. We're going to see sunny skies. Going to have a very light wind today as well. Now, we do have some showers, thunderstorms coming in tonight. They're likely going to be in the overnight hours, and looks like we'll drop down to about 69. Still showers likely again tomorrow morning, and mainly in the morning hours. Cloudy skies otherwise, we'll get about 81 throughout the day. Now, they're not calling for a lot of rain. They're saying less than a half an inch tonight and less than a quarter inch tomorrow, which is good news, because all the rain we had on last Saturday, wow. I don't know if we want to do that one again. Looks like we'll have a chance of some showers, thunderstorms on Thursday evening, down about 67. Friday, well, partly sunny skies, just a slight chance of some showers, thunderstorms in the afternoon. We'll hit 83. Saturday looking good. Sunny skies, 85. And we'll get more on that forecast at VermilionCountyFirst.com. It is a Wednesday morning, right smack dab in the middle of your week. And it looks like a weekend this weekend could be absolutely fantastic. So enjoy the good weather. There's a little bit of rain we may have early during the work week, so we can have a fantastic weekend, and let's hope it sticks around that way, because we got some great things going on, including First Friday's Danville Science in the City. We had guests in studio yesterday talking about this event, 5 till 8 p.m., downtown Danville, a free, family-friendly event, bringing science to life with hands-on experiments, interactive booths, exciting demonstrations, even a parachute-assisted egg drop. And you can put your parachute together, your little kit that protects your egg. You can do that Friday morning, 9 to 11, or afternoon, 1 to 3 at the Danville Public Library. And then bring your creation to First Fridays and see if your egg can survive the drop. And kids can also enjoy the touch-a-truck area. And everyone can enjoy music from Boogie Republic. Get some dinner at one of the food trucks as well that are going to be there. It's going to be a good time. That's all brought to you by OSF Healthcare, the News Gazette, and all of us here at D102. More of today's best music on the way. David Guetta is next.
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0: Today's best music, D102, with some brand new music from Martin Garrix and Ed Sheeran. It's called Repeated. It's on D102, today's best music. Good morning, I'm Tommy B. It is a Wednesday, 65 degrees on Oito. High temp going to be about 85 today, as we're going to have some sunny skies out there. Tonight, clouds will move in. We'll have some showers, thunderstorms likely in the overnight hours, 69 the overnight low. More likely showers Thursday morning, as we get to about 81 for a high temp. A chance of showers Thursday evening and into Friday. And it looks like Friday's high is going to be around 83. Sunny skies for Saturday, about 85. So weather looking good for your weekend. 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Big Guns going to be on stage starting at 8 p.m. this Friday. 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

hate to give the satisfaction asking how you're doing now. 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Just what you wanted. 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I see the parties and diamonds sometimes when I close my eyes. 6 months of torture you sold to some forbidden paradise. 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

0: Post Malone, Circles, D102, today's best music. It is the big show. Good morning. I'm Tommy B. It is a Wednesday, 65 degrees on our way to a high temp, 85 today. Sunny skies, good looking day out there today, folks. Get out and enjoy it. And we are now less than a month away to Fighting Illini football. 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All the Fighting Illini football games right here on D102 and begins Thursday, September 3rd. 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And again, the season begins September 3rd right here in your home for Fighting Illini football. We are D102. More of today's best music on the way. We'll get that to you from Ariana Grande next.
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0: 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It is the big show, 65 degrees now on the way to a high of 85. Sunny skies, got some rain moving into our area tonight and tomorrow. We'll tell you about that coming up in a moment. Right now, let's get to a check of our local news as Steve Brandy is standing by in our VermilionCountyFirst.com newsroom. 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
1: From the VermilionCountyFirst.com news studios, I'm Steve Brandy. Well, the Vermilion County government's new fiscal year does not begin until December, but work is already advancing on a proposed new budget. The county board's Finance and Personnel Committee approved 8 budget proposals for various offices Monday evening. Committee Chairman Jerry Hawker says there's more work to do, though.
2: This is the first set of departments that have moved through their parent committees. So we approve those now. We have about another 50% of the departments that still have to go through their parent committees, and then we'll come back to finance for approval.
1: Hawker says some office holders have helped a lot by reducing their reserve funds.
2: But the general fund is what we had to really, really look close at, because the general fund was not what I would consider low, but we had to watch it. And this budget is going to help that out a lot.
1: Meanwhile, Sheriff Pat Hartshore noted personnel costs are just one area where expenses have risen for his department.
3: For the Sheriff's Department, we have, in recent years, developed a lot of technology, and with that comes licensing fees and other things. So this year, there's some increases for our body cameras and our dash cameras in the cars for licensing fees. And, of course, food for prisoners and prisoner supplies and health insurance.
1: You might think that fuel costs would be one area where the Sheriff's Department budget was increased, but Hartshore noted that's not the case.
3: Over the years, we've seen the ups and downs of the gas market, and so we've pretty much budgeted a steady figure for the last few years.
1: More from Monday night's committee meeting on our website, VermilionCountyFirst.com. I'm Steve Brandy.
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13: News. I'm CJ Papa. It's too close to call in the Democratic Senate primary race in Michigan.
14: Far-left candidate Abdul El-Sayed is leading establishment-backed Haley Stevens by a little more than a percentage point.
13: That's Fox's Madeline Rivera in the Missouri primary. Progressive former Congresswoman Cori Bush trounced by incumbent Democrat Congressman Wesley Bell. President Trump says,
15: I get a little solace from, as they say, only consequential presidents. And I am definitely consequential.
13: Speaking of Fox's Trace Gallagher during an exclusive interview about the arrest of an armed man at his California golf course just days ahead of an RNC fundraiser. The president in Nevada, well, he will point out the bright spots in the U.S. economy, while in the war with Iran, the president indicated that a deal with Iran could happen as early as today. 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
0: 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Your Vermilion County First.com weather forecast calls for a good-looking day today. Sunny skies, high temperature right around 85 degrees. Should have a light wind out of the southwest throughout the day. Tonight, some showers, thunderstorms are going to be likely, mainly in the overnight hours, as we drop down to about 69 for Thursday. We'll have cloudy skies, some showers, thunderstorms likely, mainly in the morning hours, as our high temperature will reach around 81.

0: The Time of My Life. Benson Boone on D102, today's best music. It is the big show. We're at 623. 65 degrees on the way to a high temp today. Going to be around 85. Got some rain starting to move into our area tonight in the overnight hours. And it looks like we'll have some likely showers overnight, and they'll last through tomorrow morning. And then clouds, 81 tomorrow. And then it looks like little chances of rain Thursday night into Friday, maybe Friday night as well. But then the weekend looking absolutely beautiful. Can't wait to get outside and enjoy that weekend, because I know a lot of us want to be able to do that. After the Saturday we had this past weekend, we just want some beautiful weather, and it looks like we're going to get it. Saturday and Sunday, just beautiful weather out there. Sunny skies, mid-80s. I'm happy as well. I was talking about this a little while ago, a couple days ago. This Saturday, I'm doing my annual charity bike ride. I do this every year, get on the bike and ride about, well, it's going to be 100 kilometers this year, which is about 62 miles, 62.1 if I do it exactly, but we'll probably go a mile or two over. But I do this every year for the American Diabetes Association. And last year I did this on the absolutely hottest day of the year. And so we started very early morning, trying to get done as soon as we could before the heat really blasted us. And everybody got through it safely. But this year, mid-80s for high temps, that's going to be nice. We're going to start out, let's see, overnight low. Yeah, we're going to start out in upper 60s. That'll be nice. So looking forward to a good ride on Saturday. I got some of my friends going to be joining me on this, and raising money for the American Diabetes Association. Very close to me. I've got people who suffer with diabetes in my family. And my oldest brother, unfortunately, lost to diabetes about 6 years ago. So I ride in his honor, his memory, and in honor of anybody who's got it as well. So, I know it's tough to do. I don't know from experience how tough it is, but I can just imagine how tough it could be, and then multiply by 10, because I know that there's no way I'd ever be able to imagine what it would be like to live actually with diabetes. So, my best to everybody out there who is suffering with that, and I'm helping to raise money for you. So that'll be Saturday when I'm doing that. I'll get you some more details as that day gets a little closer coming up at the end of the week. More of today's best music on the way. This is The Big Show.
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0: somber homewrecker, D102, today's best music. The Big Show on a Wednesday morning, 65 degrees, on our way to a high 85, sunny skies. More on that forecast in a moment. Let's get to a check of local news. 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
1: From the Vermilion County First.com news studios, I'm Steve Brandy. At the end of a rather routine Danville City Council meeting Tuesday night, the 800-pound issue sitting in the corner spoke up once again, the future of the City of Danville treasurer position. While a decision to increase the elected treasurer's pay from $65,000 to $90,000 following next spring's municipal elections has already been made, the question of should this be made an appointed position is far from being solved. The biggest disagreement Tuesday night came from Alderman and mayoral candidates Tricia Teague and Doug Arns. Teague stated that problems with the treasurer position from the past have already been solved, with current treasurer Chris Herron doing an exceptional job. Teague says making too many changes based upon the past could backfire. She'd rather focus on ways to remove a future elected treasurer if necessary. Arns countered that the problem has not been solved, but temporarily delayed, and that precautions must be taken to protect the city from any future incompetency that a treasurer not appointed to the job could bring. Agreeing with Arns, Alderwoman Sherry Pickering.
2: Now the city treasurers have so much more to do, and they need the expertise that by electing we might not get.
1: Former Alderwoman Brenda Brown once again in attendance to firmly state that the council should keep the treasurer an elected position because of the consent decree from the change to an alderman form of government in the 80s. In fact, Brown suggested an orientation-type session on that consent decree from one of the seven plaintiffs that forced that government change.
3: The plaintiff that I've asked to come and speak to the council, do an orientation, do an educational session with the council. Bashir Ali, he is willing to come.
1: Debate on alderman pay continues at a lower volume. 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I'm Steve Brandy.
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0: Your Vermilion County First.com weather forecast calls for a good-looking day today. Sunny skies, high temperature right around 85 degrees. Should have a light wind out of the southwest throughout the day. Tonight, some showers, thunderstorms are going to be likely, mainly in the overnight hours as we drop down to about 69 for Thursday. We'll have cloudy skies, some showers, thunderstorms likely, mainly in the morning hours as our high temperature will reach around 81.

0: 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The big show on a Wednesday morning. We're at 65 degrees on the way to 85 for a high temp. Looks like we'll see some sunny skies out there today as well. And Danville Police Department taking on the Danville Firefighters in the 16th annual Bravest versus Finest softball game. And this is going to be happening on Saturday, August 15th, next weekend at Historic Danville Stadium. A free event. Door prizes, raffles, bounce houses for the kids, fireworks after the games. Proceeds are going to be benefiting lots of great organizations like the Vermilion County Child Advocacy Center, the Women's Care Clinic, Gateway Family Services, Survivor Resource Center, Danville Ambucks. Gates open at 3, opening ceremony at 4, games begin at 5. Going to be a good evening of softball, fun, frivolity, and raising money for some good causes. So head on out there again next week, Saturday, August 15th, when that's going to be happening. Coming up, more today's best music all here on The Big Show on D102.
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0: 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It is the big show on a Wednesday morning. We're at 65 now, going to 85 for high temp with sunny skies. Got some rain moving into our area as well. 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A winner of 20 bucks selected every weekday morning. Announced right here on the big show, just like Joey Applebaum of Danville is. 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
1: From the VermilionCountyFirst.com news studios, I'm Steve Brandy. National Night Out began exactly 42 years ago. In August of 1984, National Association of Town Watch wanted a yearly event where all localities could bring police officers, first responders, and communities together for a relaxing night of getting to know each other, not to mention a chance for kids to understand what these special jobs are all about. It was alive and well in Danville on Tuesday as special units from all over Vermilion County got together from 4 to 8 p.m. in the parking lot northeast of the Gilbert Fairchild intersection. Amidst the loud hum of all the rumbling engines, CIMG was able to chat with a few of those in attendance. One was Detective Zane Raining from the Danville Police Department, hoping to meet some very curious kids during the afternoon and evening hours.
2: I'm really hoping that us bringing this back to Danville, it gives the opportunity for the youth in the community to come see what we do and kind of get a grasp on what it is we're here for.
1: Also, there was a team of 911 dispatchers led by Crystal Compton, who admitted that this is a favorite event of hers, especially when you look at what it can do across the country.
3: Just for people to get out with the community, engage with first responders in a more relaxed setting. This is actually presented nationwide. There's events all over the country. It's put on by the National Town Hall Association. All across the country, neighborhoods are celebrating. Some people have massive block parties. Some people have touch-a-truck events. It's anywhere in between. So it's just people to get out and interact with responders and meet them and ask questions.
1: During Tuesday's National Night Out activities at Gilbert and Fairchild, CIMG was also able to talk with Georgetown Fire Chief Rusty Berry and Bismarck Fire Lieutenant Jarrett Diven. 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
11: Fox News, I'm Giangelosi, the Democratic Senate primary in Michigan, still undecided, with progressive Abdul Al-Sayed clinging to a slight lead over Haley Stevens.
12: Though the race has not yet been called, Al-Sayed is already turning his attention to his potential opponent in November, Republican Mike Rogers. But there are still many remaining votes in Wayne County, the state's most populous county where Detroit is located. Stevens is leading there by about 4 percentage points, with roughly 18% of the votes still remaining.
11: Fox's Madeline Rivera, 38-year-old California man named Janine John Talay, behind bars, accused of monitoring security planning activities days before the president arrival at Trump National Golf Club.
13: Police say they spotted him walking throughout the grounds, taking photos and videos, and after searching his pockets, found a loaded magazine with hollow point bullets.
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0: 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Your VermilionCountyFirst.com weather forecast calls for a good-looking day today. Sunny skies, high temperature right around 85 degrees. Should have a light wind out of the southwest throughout the day. Tonight, some showers, thunderstorms are going to be likely, mainly in the overnight hours, as we drop down to about 69 for Thursday. We'll have cloudy skies, some showers, thunderstorms likely, mainly in the morning hours, as our high temperature will reach around 81.
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Taylor Swift, I Knew It, I Knew You on D102. Today's best music is the big show to Wednesday morning. We're at 66 now, going to 85 for a high temp. We got sunny skies out there. Good looking day today. Tonight looks like some showers, thunderstorms. Going to move into the area. Likely we'll get some in the overnight and tomorrow morning hours mainly. And then it looks like chances of rain. Taylor Swift, I Knew It, I Knew You on D102. Today's best music is the big show to Wednesday morning. We're at 66 now.

0: 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If you're playing along with Cheap Throws Trivia, call a 10 with the correct answer to today's Cheap Throws Trivia question. Is going to earn two entries in on Friday's weekend prize pack drawing, which will take place in the 8 o'clock hour here on The Big Show. And we're giving away a $25 gift card to Rawhide Meat Company, pair of tickets for Holiday World, four-pack of tickets for Indiana Beach. One winner is going to pick it up, and you could be that winner. But you've got to qualify by playing Cheap Throws Trivia to get onto the drawing. Again, call a 10 with the correct answer, two entries. Up to five people off our Facebook page will be selected randomly amongst correct answers posted as comments to our post that has today's question and also posted prior to the answer being revealed on air. Now, you can do that at facebook.com/D102.Danville. 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And we'd play along. Yeah, we'd always do that whenever we got a chance to watch it. Now, that is also a clue because that says that I was watching it when I was a kid. 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
8: 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This Friday, we're doubling down and bringing you two great bands. It's the perfect pairing of our friends in Bloom and the Cameron Sheets Trio. 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

0: birthday with the band Boo and the Bobs. 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

0: That is Stella Lefty. The song's called Boston on D102. We're coming up on 728 here on a Wednesday morning. 67 degrees. On our way to a high temp, going to be 85. We got some sunny skies out there today. Got some rain moving into our area. It looks like in the overnight tonight we'll get started. That should last through tomorrow morning as far as likely showers and then chances of rain for the next about day or so through Friday evening. And then the weekend looking very, very nice. Right now, though, we are getting ready to play what we affectionately refer to as
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0: 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If you're playing along with Cheap Throws Trivia, call a 10 today with the correct answer. Two entries in on the weekend prize peg drawing. 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There, put what you think the correct answer is as a comment to our post. And if in your comment you have the correct answer posted prior to the answer being revealed on air, you could be one of up to five randomly selected qualifiers. Getting one entry piece in on that same weekend prize peg drawing. Giving it away Friday morning, 8 o'clock hour. $25 gift card to Rawhide Meat Company. Pair of tickets for Holiday World. Four pack of tickets for Indiana Beach. And all that going to one winner. But you've got to know the answer to today's Cheap Throws Trivia question if you want to get your entry in today. Our question: about 33% of parents and children love watching this game show together so they can play along. What do you think we're talking about? Let's go to the phone line so we get a winner. Demon of two. Hi, who is this?
2: This is Jennifer.
0: Jennifer, good morning. How are you today?
2: I'm good. How are you?
0: Wonderful. What do you think this game show is that parents and kids like to watch together so they can play along?
2: Is it The Price is Right?
0: It is The Price is Right. Yes, The Price is Right for you. The price is two entries in on the weekend prize bag drawing. That's not actually the price. That's your prize, more like it, I should say, right?
2: Nice.
0: Now, did you watch or do you watch it with kids or did you watch it with your parents back in the day or whenever?
2: Oh, I definitely watched it back in the day. I don't know if it's still on or not.
0: Drew Carey is your host, yeah. So that's all I know. Yeah, Bob Barker made it the best, didn't he, huh?
2: Absolutely. Absolutely.
0: All right, yeah, but it was always fun to see I watched it with four other siblings, so we all had our own guests, and it was, you know, like who was going to be the best at it. And then Mom would get her 2 cents in, and she'd always win because she did the shopping and knew much more than we did. But anyway, that was always the fun of it. Jennifer, we're going to set you up. Two entries in on the weekend prize bag drawing. Congrats.
2: Appreciate it. Thank you.
0: You're very welcome. So Jennifer's in. We're going to have the five names off our Facebook page coming up here in just a moment. And in the meantime, we're going to get you a check of our local news as Steve Brandy is standing by in our Vermilion County First.com newsroom.
3: From the Vermilion County First.com news studios, I'm Steve Brandy. Well, the Vermilion County government's new fiscal year does not begin until December, but work is already advancing on a proposed new budget. The county board's Finance and Personnel Committee approved 8 budget proposals for various offices Monday evening. Committee Chairman Jerry Hawker says there's more work to do, though.
4: This is the first set of departments that have moved through their parent committees. So we approve those now. We have about another 50% of the departments that still have to go through their parent committees, and then we'll come back to finance for approval.
3: Hawker says some office holders have helped a lot by reducing their reserve funds.
4: But the general fund is what we had to really, really look close at, because the general fund was not getting, not what I would consider low, but we had to watch it. And this budget is going to help that out a lot.
3: Meanwhile, Sheriff Pat Hartshore noted personnel costs are just one area where expenses have risen for his department.
5: For the Sheriff's Department, we have, in recent years, developed a lot of technology, and with that comes licensing fees and other things. So this year, there's some increases for our body cameras and our dash cameras in the cars for licensing fees. And, of course, food for prisoners and prisoner supplies and health insurance.
3: You might think that fuel costs would be one area where the Sheriff's Department budget was increased, but Hartshore noted that's not the case.
5: Over the years, we've seen the ups and downs of the gas market, and so we've pretty much budgeted a steady figure for the last few years.
3: More from Monday night's committee meeting on our website, VermilionCountyFirst.com. I'm Steve Brandy.
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18: Javier Assad was better than two-time Cy Young Award winner Tarek Skubal. Assad and the Cubs beat the Dodgers 5-1, spoiling Skubal's Dodgers debut. Assad held L.A. to one run in 5 2/3 innings. The Cubs scored 2 runs against Skubal in his 6 innings, a solo homer by Dansby Swanson, and an infield single by Nico Horner. Pete Crow Armstrong and Seiya Suzuki added RBI singles, and Nico Horner hit a solo homer against the Dodger bullpen. The Cubs can sweep the reigning champs this afternoon. 13 runs on Monday, none last night. The Cardinals were shut out by the Yankees 2-0. Hunter Dobbins allowed just 2 solo homers while pitching into the 7th inning, but he didn't get any help. The Cards will try to take 2 out of 3 in the Bronx this evening, 5:10 on WDAN. Davis Martin gave up 6 runs in the 1st inning, and the White Sox were blown out by the Red Sox 14-2. The Sox didn't lose any ground in their division. They still lead Cleveland by 3 games and Minnesota by 4. The Bears have locked up a key piece of their offensive line, agreeing on a 4-year extension with right tackle Darnell Wright. The deal is reportedly for $116 million, $93 million guaranteed. That makes him the highest paid right tackle in NFL history. Wright was the 10th pick in the 2023 draft, and the Bears made him a starter immediately. I'm RJ Crace. That's your local Sports Minute.
0: 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Reliable, convenient. 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We'll get you there. Your Vermilion County First.com weather forecast calls for a good-looking day today. Sunny skies, high temperature right around 85 degrees. Should have a light wind out of the southwest throughout the day. Tonight, some showers, thunderstorms are going to be likely, mainly in the overnight hours as we drive down to about 69. For Thursday, we'll have cloudy skies, some showers, thunderstorms likely, mainly in the morning hours as our high temperature will reach around 81.
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0: Teddy Swims, Lose Control, D102, today's best music. It is the Big Show. We're at 747. And temperature-wise, today we're going up to about 84 for a high, to 85, excuse me, with sunny skies. We're at 68 degrees right now. Our five Facebook qualifiers for Cheap Throws Trivia today are Nancy Fleming, Marcy Carroll, Debbie Applebaum, Brandy Binkley, and Abigail Terrell, along with Jennifer Hillard on the phone. Everybody gets entries in on the weekend prize peg drawing that we'll give away on Friday morning, 8 o'clock hour. The question today was that the parents and kids would watch this game show together because they could play along. I've got Greg Taylor and Stephanie Spangler, hosts of Direct Line, in with me. How about you guys? Did you do that? Price is Right? Was it yours, Greg?
1: I love Price is Right and Family Feud.
0: Family Feud,
1: those
0: yeah.
1: Those were the two.
0: Richard
1: yes.
0: Dawson always creeped me out because he'd always kiss every girl.
1: He always had the kisses,
0: dude, can you stop?
1: You know, do you remember that really bad movie, The Running Man, that came out
0: yes!
1: like 30 years ago? And he
0: wait,
1: was
0: wait
1: in
0: a minute,
1: it.
0: Wait a minute. So bad it's good. Come
1: well,
0: on.
1: Well, yeah. But it was just hard to see him in that
0: yeah.
1: because, you know, he was such a different character in
0: yeah,
1: Family Feud.
0: Definitely so. How about Stephanie? How about you? The game show, did you watch together with the family back in the day?
2: Oh, well, I guess everybody watched Price is Right, but mm-hmm. it seemed like you watched that when you were sick home from school.
0: Yeah. Chicken
2: noodle
0: or
2: soup.
0: Summers, yeah. Yes. Summers while you're enjoying lunch before you head back outside again, yeah.
2: Yes. My favorite is $100,000 Pyramid.
0: There you go.
1: See,
0: yeah.
1: I don't know that I watched that. I don't know that I
2: get these reels that pop up on mm-hmm. my Facebook feed, and I have to watch them.
0: Oh, yeah.
2: No matter what I'm doing,
0: I have
2: to watch
0: Dick Clark was the host
2: yep.
0: on that one a long time ago, yep. and then Donny
2: okay.
0: Osmond did for a while
2: oh,
0: as well.
2: Really?
0: Yeah, he was the host.
1: I'll have to Google this.
0: Yeah. Well, I think it was $20,000 Pyramid then, though. But it was still Pyramid.
2: I like the old versions.
0: Mm-hmm. Like, oh, yeah.
1: Yes.
2: I like
1: agreed.
2: The old hosts.
1: Are
2: Gene
1: there
2: Rayburn
1: still game shows today?
0: Gene Rayburn
2: yeah.
0: on Match Game was
2: oh,
0: awesome.
2: Yeah.
1: Okay.
2: Yeah.
1: Okay.
0: That was a show that may not have been good for 3 o'clock in the afternoon. Some of the conversations they had on that show.
1: I'm sure there's a lot of TV that was not family friendly.
0: Yeah, there was a lot back then. We just didn't realize it back then. Anyway, Direct Line, presented by Serve Together Vermilion County, every Wednesday morning, 8 o'clock on WDAN, our AM sister station, and then available as a podcast later in the day at VermilionCountyFirst.com. What are we talking about today?
1: Well, I just had an opportunity to go out east to Shenandoah National Park in Washington, D.C., and Gettysburg. I've come bearing gifts for my co-host, mm-hmm. and I'm going to talk a little bit about the experience, the highs and the lows.
0: I remember
1: positives.
0: Going to Gettysburg way back in the day. I was a kid. Got the little tri-point
1: yeah,
0: hat.
1: But you know, what a sad, sad stop. I mean, in our history. Mm-hmm. And mm-hmm. what I did not realize is how close the South came to winning the Battle of mm-hmm. Gettysburg. 3-day battle. And through the first 2 days, the South was kicking butt. So I just never knew that. So
0: yeah. Well, you learn things when you go to see
1: yes.
0: these places.
1: And yes.
0: When I was on vacation early in life, Dad always, we never went to the tourist traps. Yep. We always went somewhere educational. Yep. Mount Rushmore, yep. Kitty Hawk, yep. You know, Gettysburg, yep. things like that.
1: Got to do Museum of the Bible in Washington, D.C. That was a highlight for me. And the lovely Marla Taylor was not excited about it and ended up loving it. Said it ended up being a highlight for
2: good.
1: Her. So,
2: very
1: yeah.
2: good.
0: Yeah, I think my brother-in-law wants us to go to the Creation Museum.
1: Yeah, I've not done that. It's close. It's a couple yeah. hours away. The other thing we're going to talk about is Steph posted a video maybe a week ago about Rick Warren mm-hmm. and just the journey he'd been through with a mental health issue with his son. And I watch a lot of videos. That probably touched me as much as anything that I've seen. Just give a quick summary.
2: Okay, he lost his son to suicide. And What I learned from that video clip was he said, you can ask God for a miracle, but sometimes God says no. And then you ask God to manage your, whatever it is, help me to manage this. I thought that was really smart.
1: Yeah.
2: And maybe a way that Christians need to think about some things. And
1: yeah.
2: I don't know. So it's kind of a heavy topic, but.
1: It touched me. Yeah. It really did. Yeah. So good stuff. Definitely.
0: So, all right. Well, we can learn about a lot of things every Wednesday morning during Direct Line, again, presented by Serve Together Vermilion County. Greg Taylor, Stephanie Spangler, the hosts and my guests right now.
1: Yes, good luck Saturday on your ride.
0: Yes, it's my diabetes ride. I do this in my 12th year participating.
1: We'll be cheering you on, buddy.
0: All right, thank you. It'll be 7:30 Saturday morning. Not many people will see us because the first thing we do is we get off the main road.
1: I'll have my coffee and donut in hand cheering you on.
0: All right.
1: 62 miles.
0: Scream loud. We'll hear you. Don't worry. All right, anyway, more with these folks coming up each Wednesday morning, 8 o'clock. So it'll be just a few minutes over in 1490 WDAN.
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0: The Weekend, Blinding Lights, D102, today's best music. It is The Big Show. Good morning, everyone. I'm Tommy B. It is a Wednesday morning, and we are at 69 degrees, heading up to a high temp. Going to be 85, sunny skies out there today as well. We'll get more on the forecast coming up in a moment. Right now, let's get to a check of our local news. 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
1: From the Vermilion County First.com news studios, I'm Steve Brandy. National Night Out began exactly 42 years ago. In August of 1984, National Association of Town Watch wanted a yearly event where all localities could bring police officers, first responders, and communities together for a relaxing night of getting to know each other, not to mention a chance for kids to understand what these special jobs are all about. It was alive and well in Danville on Tuesday as special units from all over Vermilion County got together from 4 to 8 p.m. in the parking lot northeast of the Gilbert Fairchild intersection. Amidst the loud hum of all the rumbling engines, CIMG was able to chat with a few of those in attendance. One was Detective Zane Raining from the Danville Police Department, hoping to meet some very curious kids during the afternoon and evening hours.
2: I'm really hoping that us bringing this back to Danville, it gives the opportunity for the youth in the community to come see what we do and kind of get a grasp on what it is we're here for.
1: Also, there was a team of 911 dispatchers led by Crystal Compton, who admitted that this is a favorite event of hers, especially when you look at what it can do across the country.
3: Just for people to get out with the community, engage with first responders in a more relaxed setting. This is actually presented nationwide. There's events all over the country. It's put on by the National Town Hall Association. All across the country, neighborhoods are celebrating. Some people have massive block parties. Some people have touch-a-truck events. It's anywhere in between. So it's just people to get out and interact with responders and meet them and ask questions.
1: During Tuesday's National Night Out activities at Gilbert and Fairchild, CIMG was also able to talk with Georgetown Fire Chief Rusty Berry and Bismarck Fire Lieutenant Jarrett Diven. More on our website, VermilionCountyFirst.com. 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
9: News. I'm CJ Papa. Waiting for an official decision in the Democratic Senate primary race in Michigan, far-left candidate Abdul El-Sayed holds a slim lead over establishment candidate Haley Stevens. But this morning, El-Sayed posting on X, "We won. I am so proud to be your Democratic nominee for U.S. Senate. Let's win in November." Republican candidate Mike Rogers.
10: Two broken candidates here. I mean, one wants to allow the Communist Party to buy farmland here, and the other one believes that, America deserved 9/11. They had two terrible choices.
9: Rogers on Fox and Friends. North Carolina's 11th congressional district will have a new representative come January. Congressman Chuck Edwards decides to drop his reelection bid after a House ethics panel found substantial evidence the Republican made unwanted advances toward two female staffers. America's listening to Fox News.
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0: Your Vermilion County First.com weather forecast calls for a good-looking day today. Sunny skies, high temperature right around 85 degrees. Should have a light wind out of the southwest throughout the day. Tonight, some showers, thunderstorms are going to be likely, mainly in the overnight hours as we drop down to about 69 for Thursday. We'll have cloudy skies, some showers, thunderstorms likely, mainly in the morning hours as our high temperature will reach around 81.
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0: Now, Horan tastes so good on D102. Today's best music. It is the big show. It's a Wednesday morning. We're at 70 degrees on our way to a high 85. We're going to have sunny skies out there today. Light wind as well. Do have some showers and thunderstorms moving in overnight. Likely we'll get some tomorrow morning, likely. And then chances of showers until probably Friday evening, and then they'll move back out. Sunny skies back for Saturday. Should have a good day for my big charity bike ride. I talk about this each and every year. Talked about it a little bit earlier this morning. And Greg Taylor brought it up here a few minutes ago when we had him in studio. Of course, he's hosting Direct Line over in WDAN right now. But it's a yearly ride that I do. It's my 12th year participating, and it raises money for the American Diabetes Association. I do it in honor of my brother who passed from diabetic complications in 2020. Got family members with diabetes. I'm sure you folks out there know someone who is diabetic, and the things they have to deal with, and the research that's gone into advancements in their care and how they can monitor their own health and the things of that nature. There have been some great advancements, and that's done through the money raised for that. I just put out my Facebook fundraiser that I've got where you can donate to the cause and support the American Diabetes Association for the ride that I'm doing this weekend. Going to be starting at what I call the Kickaboo Rail Trail Trailhead, which is that small parking area just to the west of the Trestle Bridge off US 150. That's where we're going to start. We'll head through Kickapoo, head all the way over to at least St. Joe, possibly Urbana before we come back, and going to have 62 miles by the time I wrap it all up at the end of my ride on Saturday. But going to be starting early Saturday morning, going to be out there riding. And if you want to support the cause, I'd appreciate it if you could. And you go to our Facebook page, facebook.com/dwn2.damble to be able to do that. And we'll have more of today's best music lined up and ready to go for you. We'll get that to you from Justin Timberlake next here on The Big Show.
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0: For King and Country with Taylor Hill, that's World on Fire on D102, today's best music. It is the big show on a Wednesday morning, 70 degrees now, going to a high 85, sunny skies. Rain starting to come in tonight. We'll give you detail on that coming up in a moment. Right now, local news, Steve Brandy standing by in our Vermilion County First.com newsroom.
1: From the Vermilion County First.com news studios, I'm Steve Brandy. At the end of a rather routine Danville City Council meeting Tuesday night, the 800-pound issue sitting in the corner spoke up once again, the future of the City of Danville treasurer position. While a decision to increase the elected treasurer's pay from $65,000 to $90,000 following next spring's municipal elections has already been made, the question of should this be made an appointed position is far from being solved. The biggest disagreement Tuesday night came from Alderman and mayoral candidates Tricia Teague and Doug Arns. Teague stated that problems with the treasurer position from the past have already been solved, with current treasurer Chris Herron doing an exceptional job. Teague says making too many changes based upon the past could backfire. She'd rather focus on ways to remove a future elected treasurer if necessary. Arns countered that the problem has not been solved, but temporarily delayed, and that precautions must be taken to protect the city from any future incompetency that a treasurer not appointed to the job could bring. Agreeing with Arns, Alderwoman Sherry Pickering.
2: Now the city treasurers have so much more to do, and they need the expertise that by electing we might not get.
1: Former Alderwoman Brenda Brown once again in attendance to firmly state that the council should keep the treasurer an elected position because of the consent decree from the change to an alderman form of government in the 80s. In fact, Brown suggested an orientation-type session on that consent decree from one of the seven plaintiffs that forced that government change.
3: The plaintiff that I've asked to come and speak to the council, do an orientation, do an educational session with the council, Bashir Ali, he is willing to come.
1: Debate on alderman pay continues at a lower volume. 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I'm Steve Brandy.
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15: Javier Assad was better than two-time Cy Young Award winner Tarek Skubal. Assad and the Cubs beat the Dodgers 5-1, spoiling Skubal's Dodgers debut. Assad held L.A. to one run in 5 2/3 innings. The Cubs scored two runs against Skubal in his six innings, a solo homer by Dansby Swanson and an infield single by Nico Horner. Pete Crow Armstrong and Seiya Suzuki added RBI singles, and Nico Horner hit a solo homer against the Dodger bullpen. The Cubs can sweep the reigning champs this afternoon. 13 runs on Monday, none last night. The Cardinals were shut out by the Yankees 2-0. Hunter Dobbins allowed just two solo homers while pitching into the seventh inning, but he didn't get any help. The Cards will try to take two out of three in the Bronx this evening, 5-10 on WDAN. Davis Martin gave up six runs in the first inning, and the White Sox were blown out by the Red Sox 14-2. The Sox didn't lose any ground in their division. They still lead Cleveland by three games and Minnesota by four. The Bears have locked up a key piece of their offensive line, agreeing on a four-year extension with right tackle Darnell Wright. The deal is reportedly for $116 million, $93 million guaranteed. That makes him the highest-paid right tackle in NFL history. Wright was the 10th pick in the 2023 draft, and the Bears made him a starter immediately. I'm RJ Crace. That's your local Sports Minute.
0: 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Your Vermilion County First.com weather forecast calls for a good-looking day today. Sunny skies, high temperature right around 85 degrees. Should have a light wind out of the southwest throughout the day. Tonight, some showers, thunderstorms are going to be likely, mainly in the overnight hours as we drop down to about 69. For Thursday, we'll have cloudy skies, some showers, thunderstorms likely, mainly in the morning hours as our high temperature will reach around 81.
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0: It's the Who Cares News. Celebrity sleaze the way it should be.
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0: 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It is our Who Cares News. All the news that's in the news that's left of the newsroom floor covered in great jam. We clean it off with our hazmat suits and bring it to you funky fresh. What do we have in our news today? Well, we got Ariana Grande addressed her public withdrawal during a concert at Chicago's United Center on Monday, insisting her move was deliberate. It all around a Instagram post that basically said she's going to step back from visibility following endless ongoing public scrutiny. She's dropped out of the West End revival of Sunday in the Park with George. Her eighth studio album, by the way, Petal, was released last week, but looks like she's going to take some me time for herself, and that's good. She needs it. She's been in the spotlight for many, many years. Of course, Wicked the last couple of years. Prior to that, big music career, and now she's got a tour going on. So, But let her step off and be who she wants to be. I'm all for it. Spider-Man Brand New Day crossed 1 billion globally in just 6 days. Making it the second fastest film ever to reach the milestone. Only Avengers Endgame was faster. Tom Holland's fourth solo Spider-Man outing debuted at $360 million domestically, $932 million globally. And then on Monday, had the biggest Monday ever of $47 million. So he's over $1 billion on this. Not bad. Overwhelming, frankly, to find ourselves in the position on a Monday morning in the very best way, said the Marvel Studios president. Blockbuster is the fourth film of 2026 to surpass $1 billion, following the Super Mario Galaxy movie, Michael, and Toy Story 5. NBC launching a celebrity edition of The Voice next year, featuring well-known contestants from entertainment, sports, and social media. Kiki Palmer will host, replacing longtime MC Carson Daly, who will transition to a producer role. Joe Jonas, Queen Latifah, Riley Green will serve as coaches for the event. And again, coming up in 2027, when you're going to be able to start seeing that. And there are rumors that are swirling around about marriage speculation between Bradley Cooper and Gigi Hadid. He's 51, she's 31. The couple was spotted wearing matching wedding bands in Paris, identified as pieces from French luxury designer Boucheron. The pair was photographed strolling through the French capital on Monday. They first had sparked dating rumors back in 2023. But could they be hitched now? We'll have to see. How about some local celebrity birthdays? Who's turning a year older? Well, let's check out our local celebrity birthday roll call list. And today, our birthdays include Tiffany Alvarez, Kevin Cox, Kobe Blankenbeckler, Alan Gash, Bambi Howie, Sharon Baker, Peyton Warner, and Macy E. And we got a 36th wedding anniversary for John and Brenda Largent as well. Happy anniversary to the Lovebirds. Happy birthday, everybody else. Sharing a day along with Marsha. That would be Maureen McCormick from the Brady Bunch. She is not that little kid anymore. She is 70 today. Erica Slezak from One Life to Live is turning 80. Patrick Ewing from the New York Knicks back in the day. He is 64. And Jonathan Silverman from Weekend at Bernie's turning 60 today. Happy birthday to all those folks celebrating on the 5th of August of 2026. More of today's best music on the way. Garrett Fields to bring it to you. And I'll be back with you tomorrow morning right here on The Big Show. Talk to you then.
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15: News. I'm Therese Crowley. Progressive Abdul Al-Sayed declares on X he won the Michigan Democrat Senate primary over establishment-backed Haley Stevens, but the razor-thin race has not been called. Republican John James wins the Michigan governor's primary with his own affordability
16: Michigan's
15: message.
16: Michigan's families are paying some of the highest gasoline prices in the Midwest. Our unemployment rate is among the highest in America. Our children are falling behind.
15: Facing Democrat Jocelyn Benson. President Trump in L.A. talking gas prices and telling Fox that a deal with Iran to open the Strait of Hormuz is closed.
17: The companies have to start going. You know, they're making too much money, and they've got to start lowering it. But we're going to be down into the threes and maybe the twos pretty soon.
15: And says if Iran doesn't sign, too bad. A California man under arrest picked up armed and surveilling Trump National Golf Club in Rancho Palos Verdes 2 days before President Trump's visit. 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
0: 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Your Vermilion County First.com weather forecast calls for a good-looking day today. Sunny skies, high temperature right around 85 degrees. Should have a light wind out of the southwest throughout the day. Tonight, some showers, thunderstorms are going to be likely, mainly in the overnight hours as we drop down to about 69 for Thursday. We'll have cloudy skies, some showers, thunderstorms likely, mainly in the morning hours as our high temperature will reach around 81.
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0: Yeah, we're stargazing here on D102 with Miles Smith on this Wednesday morning to kick things off here. My name is Garrett Fields. We're going to be hanging out like we always do, getting ready for the day ahead of us, the weekend ahead of us. That's almost here in just a couple days, so we got lots to talk about, of course. Going to be talking about First Friday's Danville and their event for the month of August coming up this Friday evening. Also, some live music happening in downtown Danville on Friday night. We're also going to be talking about the VIP of the day and so much more right here on D102. Stay tuned. More of today's best music on the way.
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0: It's Ariana Grande here on D102, your home for today's best music on this Wednesday morning. A little more cloudy than I thought it would be as I woke up this morning and drove into work, but we should have lots of sunshine coming in throughout the day. My name is Garrett Fields, playing today's best music, streaming 24/7, VermilionCountyFirst.com. All thanks to Cabinet City Granite and Marble and Tilton. Big shout out to them. Real quick, want to talk about Fighting Illini football because, hey, coming up in just under a month on September 3rd, a Thursday night, they're going to be kicking off their season right here on D102. That's right, your home for Fighting Illini football once again. And we're going to have all of those games throughout the season right here on D102. And if your business or organization wants to be heard, wants to partner with us here on D102 for those football broadcasts, you can get your name out there, get your business name, get some information out there. 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And we're looking to have another great season ahead of us. 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

0: D102, today's best music for you. That was Bruno Mars with Risk It All. And my name is Garrett, hanging out with you like I always do throughout these middays. We're having a great time so far. Stay tuned. Coming up in just a bit, we're going to be talking about the D102 and Longview Bank VIP of the day that we actually just posted to our D102 Facebook page. So you can head on over there, take a peek at it if you don't want to wait for me to announce it here on air. But I'm going to be talking more about that winner coming up here in just a bit on D102.
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9: News. I'm CJ Papafar. Left progressive candidate Abdul El Sayed declared the winner of the Democratic Senate primary race in Michigan by the Associated Press, defeating establishment candidate Haley Stevens. El Sayed speaking this morning on MS Now's Morning Joe program.
10: We're focused on trying to figure out how we bring the party together to defeat Mike Rogers in November.
9: President Trump on Truth Social writing, "We must vote for Mike Rogers." As for the Republican,
11: "This is really about the heart and soul of our country. I have never seen someone so radical, so extreme, get nominated by a political party."
9: The former congressman appearing on Fox and Friends. The president delivers remarks on the economy this afternoon in Las Vegas while indicating a deal with Iran could happen as early as today. Israel says its military strikes Hezbollah in southern Lebanon over a blatant violation of the ceasefire. 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
7: 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Your Vermilion County First.com weather forecast calls for a good-looking day today. Sunny skies, high temperature right around 85 degrees. Should have a light wind out of the southwest throughout the day. Tonight, some showers, thunderstorms are going to be likely, mainly in the overnight hours as we drop down to about 69. For Thursday, we'll have cloudy skies, some showers, thunderstorms likely, mainly in the morning hours as our high temperature will reach around 81.
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0: far, the VIP of the day. To redeem that, all you have to do is head on over to a local Longview Bank branch in your area. 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

Raven Lanae with Love Me Not here on D102. It's more of today's best music for you as we cruise on through this Wednesday morning. Hey, let's talk about today's VIP of the day, the winner of a $20 cash prize. This is something we're doing every single weekday here on D102, and that is all thanks to Longview Bank. Congratulations to Joey Applebaum of Danville. Joey, if you're tuned in here on D102, or maybe you saw our D102 Facebook post, hey, congratulations, man. You are the winner of a $20 cash prize, and you

0: choosing Texas from Ella Langley here on D102. It's Garrett Fields hanging out with you on this Wednesday morning and getting ready for the weekend ahead of us. Just a couple days away now, coming up in a bit here on D102. We're going to be talking about First Friday's Danville and their event for the month of August that's coming up this Friday evening. So stay tuned here on D102. 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

0: Your home for today's best music. That's right. It's D102. My name is Garrett Fields, hanging out with you, having a great time so far as we cruise on through the workday. Got to keep the Swifties happy out there on this Wednesday morning. Hey, coming up on Friday evening, you can kick off your weekend with Science in the City. That's right, the first Friday's Danville event for the month of August. It's from 5 until 8 p.m. in downtown Danville. It's a free, family-friendly event bringing science to life with hands-on experiments, interactive booths, and, of course, exciting demonstrations like a parachute-assisted egg drop. So that kind of, you know, makes me think of elementary school, junior high school, those science experiments, those science fairs that you had where you had to do stuff like that. Always a fun time. So check it out. You can design your egg's custom parachute at the Danville Public Library this Friday from 9 until 11 a.m. or 1 until 3 p.m. in the afternoon. And then bring that creation with you to First Friday's Danville later on that evening to see if your egg can survive the drop. There's also going to be a touch-a-truck area for the kids to enjoy. Everyone can enjoy music from Boogie Republic, and you can also get dinner at one of the local food trucks they're going to have set up in downtown Danville. It's all brought to you by OSF Healthcare, the News Gazette, and D102, so check it out. First Friday's Danville and their Science in the City event. It returns Friday, August 7th from 5 until 8 p.m. in downtown Danville.
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13: Fox News. I'm Therese Crowley. Progressive Abdul Al-Sayed wins the Democrat National Committee stamp of approval. Ken Martin just endorsed him for Senate in Michigan after the race was called, winning the primary by just 1 point over establishment-backed Haley Stevens.
14: What we showed is that the power of our many is greater than the power of their money.
13: Al-Sayed now takes on Republican Mike Rogers, who tells Fox the Democrats have problems.
15: They had two terrible choices. They've been at each other's throat for a better part of a year. They have coalition problems.
13: President Trump posting great news for the Republican Party, calling Al-Sayed a communist loser who hates Jews and Israel. The president in Las Vegas tells Fox's Trace Gallagher that a deal with Iran is close to open the Strait of Hormuz.
16: The only thing that matters is action, and they want to make a deal. We'll see what happens. If they don't make a deal, it's going
13: to
16: be too bad.
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8: 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Sunny skies, high temperature right around 85 degrees. Should have a light wind out of the southwest throughout the day. Tonight, some showers, thunderstorms are going to be likely, mainly in the overnight hours, as we drive down to about 69. For Thursday, we'll have cloudy skies, some showers, thunderstorms likely, mainly in the morning hours, as our high temperature will reach around 81.
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0: Olivia Rodrigo with Drop Dead here on D102. More of today's best music for you as we continue on this Wednesday morning. Starting to get more and more sunshine throughout the area, so that's nice to see. We'll have more on the weather coming up here in just a little bit. Real quick, I want to talk about Spider-Man. You know, the new Spider-Man movie came out over the weekend, Spider-Man Brand New Day, which crossed $1 billion globally in just 6 days, making it the second fastest film ever to reach that milestone. Only Avengers Endgame was faster. Listen, the Russo brothers, they know what they're doing. Tom Holland's fourth solo Spider-Man outing debuted to $360 million domestically and $932 million globally, the biggest domestic opening in the box office history. North American earnings now stand at around $407 million after 4 days, while overseas receipts total to about $645.8 million. Listen, this movie is massive right now, and I haven't seen any reviews of it yet. I know I had a couple of friends that were going to see it on Sunday, this most recent Sunday, so I know they've seen it. I haven't talked with them yet, but I definitely want to see this one. It looks like it's going to be a great one, so let me know. Have you seen Spider-Man? Did you like it? Did you love it? Did you hate it? Let me know. We're hanging out here on D102 playing today's best music for you. Post Malone, Benson Boone, and more coming up next.
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0: How about some Post Malone here on D102 for you on this Wednesday morning? Garrett Fields hanging out, playing today's best music as we're getting more and more sunshine coming into the area. Going to have a high temperature up around 86 degrees in the afternoon with calm winds. So it's going to feel pretty hot out there, but thankfully not super humid. It's not going to be miserable out there. Later on this evening, looks like showers and thunderstorms are likely to roll in, mainly in the overnight, with the low temperature down to about 69 degrees. And then tomorrow looks like a rainy morning. Thunderstorms likely, again, mostly in the morning. We're going to have cloudy skies throughout the day, high up around 82. And then Thursday evening, going to have a chance of rain of and thunderstorms, about a 50-50 chance with the low down to 67. So looking like rain is more likely, you know, throughout tonight's overnight and then into tomorrow morning. But that's what we're looking at for the next couple of days right here on D102 in the listening area for some local weather. Stay tuned. 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We got Halsey, the Jonas Brothers, and more coming up next.
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0: 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It's something we do every single weekday over the noon hour. 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So 80s and 90s tunes lined up for the Back in the Day Cafe. 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
9: Fox News, I'm Gianna Gelosi. A victory for the far left.
10: What we showed is that the power of our many is greater than the power of their money.
9: Abdul El-Sayed, backed by the Democratic Socialists, narrowly beat Haley Stevens to win the Michigan Senate Democratic primary. He'll face Mike Rogers in November.
10: Mike Rogers is a guy who, believe it or not, went back to Florida so he could lick every single boot Donald Trump owns to beg for his endorsement.
9: President Trump called El Sayed a communist loser on Truth Social. North Carolina Republican Congressman Chuck Edwards no longer running for re-election.
11: Edwards' decision comes after a House ethics panel found substantial evidence, in their words, the congressman harassed female staffers. North Carolina's primary date has passed, and the GOP is now expected to pick a nominee quickly to face Democratic nominee Jamie Ager.
9: Fox's Evan Brown, America's listening to Fox News.
4: 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We'll get you there. Your Vermilion County First.com weather forecast calls for a good-looking day today. Sunny skies, high temperature right around 85 degrees. Should have a light wind out of the southwest throughout the day. Tonight, some showers, thunderstorms are going to be likely, mainly in the overnight hours as we drive down to about 69. For Thursday, we'll have cloudy skies, some showers, thunderstorms likely, mainly in the morning hours as our high temperature will reach around 81.
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Phil Collins with Take Me Home here on D102 to kick things off for the Back in the Day Cafe here on D102 on this Wednesday afternoon. It's the Hump Day edition. We had some heavy hitters there at the top of the hour. Sugar Ray kicking things off. New addition as well is Usher. That last one before Phil Collins. So, hey, it's your favorite 80s and 90s tunes. We always pull out the heavy hitters. So, don't forget, if you have a request, you can always head on over to our D102 Facebook page. Send us a direct message on there. Let us know what you want to hear. It's got to be from the 80s or 90s. If we have it, we'll play it. If not, hey, we'll try and get it in for a future edition of the Back in the Day Cafe. A big thank you to Haley.

0: 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She's got a great website over there. Really easy to navigate whether you're looking to sell or buy. And you can also give her a follow on different social media platforms. She has Facebook, Instagram, TikTok, YouTube. So hit that follow button and turn on those post notifications. Stay tuned. We're just getting started for the Back in the Day Cafe. We got Backstreet Boys, Ace of Base, and more coming up next.
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0: 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She has it all. 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Hey, want to talk about the Danville Police Department taking on the Danville Firefighters in the 16th annual Finest versus Bravest softball game. That's coming up on Saturday, August 15th. That is a week from this Saturday at Historic Danville Stadium. It's a free event. There's going to be door prizes, raffles, bounce houses for the kids, and, of course, fireworks after the games. Proceeds from this, softball game are going to benefit the Danville AMBUCS Survivor Resource Center, Gateway Family Services, Vermilion County Child Advocacy Center, and the Danville Women's Care Clinic. So this is going towards great causes here in our local community. Check it out. Gates open at 3 p.m. Opening ceremony starts at 4 p.m. and the games begin at 5 p.m. So head on out and support the Danville's Police Department and the Danville Firefighters in their Finest versus Bravest softball game. It's the 16th annual game, going to be held Saturday, August 15th at Historic Danville Stadium.
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0: And that's going to wrap it up for the Back in the Day Cafe here on D102 on this Wednesday afternoon. Thanks for tuning in to your favorite 80s and 90s tunes. We'll be back with it tomorrow over the noon hour like we do every single weekday. And a big thank you to Haley Seifert with Keller Williams Realty and the Seifert team for bringing us the Back in the Day Cafe. 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We're going to be checking in with Steve Brandy for a VermilionCountyFirst.com newscast. And then we got today's best music lined up for you as we get into this afternoon.
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7: From the VermilionCountyFirst.com news studios, I'm Steve Brandy. National Night Out began exactly 42 years ago. In August of 1984, National Association of Town Watch wanted a yearly event where all localities could bring police officers, first responders, and communities together for a relaxing night of getting to know each other, not to mention a chance for kids to understand what these special jobs are all about. It was alive and well in Danville on Tuesday as special units from all over Vermilion County got together from 4 to 8 p.m. in the parking lot northeast of the Gilbert Fairchild intersection. Amidst the loud hum of all the rumbling engines, CIMG was able to chat with a few of those in attendance. One was Detective Zane Raining from the Danville Police Department, hoping to meet some very curious kids during the afternoon and evening hours.
8: I'm really hoping that us bringing this back to Danville, it gives the opportunity for the youth in the community to come see what we do and kind of get a grasp on what it is we're here for.
7: Also, there was a team of 911 dispatchers led by Crystal Compton, who admitted that this is a favorite event of hers, especially when you look at what it can do across the country.
9: Just for people to get out with the community, engage with first responders in a more relaxed setting. This is actually presented nationwide. There's events all over the country. It's put on by the National Town Hall Association. But all across the country, neighborhoods are celebrating. Some people have massive block parties. Some people have touch a truck events. It's anywhere in between. So it's just people to get out and interact with responders and meet them and ask questions.
7: During Tuesday's National Night Out activities at Gilbert and Fairchild, CIMG was also able to talk with Georgetown Fire Chief Rusty Berry and Bismarck Fire Lieutenant Jared Diven. From the Vermilion County First.com News Studios, I'm Steve Brandy.
10: I'm Therese Crowley. Far-left Michigan Senate candidate Abdul Al-Sayed beats the Democrat establishment candidate Haley Stevens by just 1 point and gives a nod to democracy.
11: My family immigrated to this country from a place where there is not democracy. You cannot just put your hand up and run. And the ability to do this, to have our voices heard, to select our leaders, it is a gift.
10: Claiming his GOP opponent Mike Rogers licks the boots of President Trump, the president posting Al-Sayed is a communist loser who hates Jews and Israel. FBI Director Cash Patel on indicted cartel members from Mexico's Jalisco New Generation. Three scammed people out of $400 million in fraudulent timeshares.
12: Not be on the run for long. We will hunt you down in every corner of the planet, and we will return you here to face American justice.
10: $100 million in rewards. 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
0: Your Vermilion County First.com weather forecast for this afternoon calls for lots of sunshine. Going to have a high temperature reaching up around 86 degrees. Later on this evening, we'll have mostly cloudy skies roll into the area with showers and thunderstorms likely mainly in the overnight, low down to 69. Finally, tomorrow calls for a mostly cloudy day, chance of rain and thunderstorms in the morning with a high near 82.
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0: Justin Bieber with Ghost here on D102, your home for today's best music as we're back to it on this Wednesday afternoon. 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See what they have in store over there. Want to remind you of today's VIP of the day. Once again, congratulations to Joey Applebaum of Danville. We announced this earlier this morning on D102, as well as our Facebook page. But Joey Applebaum, hey, if you're tuned in here on D102 and you haven't heard yet, you are the VIP of the day. You are the winner of a $20 cash prize. So head on over to a local Longview Bank branch in your area. 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You have to have that photo ID. And that's how they will get you that $20 cash prize. 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
1: Mumford & Sons with Hozier here on D102. That one called Rubber Band Man as we cruise on through this Wednesday afternoon. Going to be wrapping things up here in just a little bit. Before we do that, though, I want to talk about Friday evening. It's going to be a busy one in downtown Danville. Earlier, we talked about the first Friday's Danville event with Science in the City. That's going to be running from 5 until 8 p.m. in downtown Danville. But after that, there's the United We Rock concert series that is happening in downtown Danville once again at the Garden at 107, which is right next to Vermilion River Beer Company in downtown Danville, starting at 8 p.m. this Friday evening. Usually they start at 6 p.m. for this concert series, but since that first Friday's Danville event is going to be happening from 5 until 8, the United We Rock concert series is going to be starting at 8 p.m. They're going to let that first event finish up. So Big Gun's going to be taking the stage at 8 p.m. at the Garden at 107. Head on out there, have some fun, buy some drinks from Vermilion River Beer Company, get some food from the local food truck, and enjoy some great live music. This is to benefit the United Way of the Danville area, and it's all presented by the Halloran Family Foundation. So check it out. Once again, the United We Rock Summer Concert Series. You can give them a follow on Facebook to stay up to date with any last-minute schedule changes if they have to move things inside. I know there is a chance of rain, a slight chance of rain, looking at it right now for that Friday evening. So hopefully they don't get hit with any rain. They've been pretty fortunate so far throughout this entire summer season of concerts. I think they've only had to move like maybe two, maybe three. I know last week's had to get moved, but it's good that they have a backup plan in place. So make sure you stay up to date with them over on their Facebook page. Again, United We Rock Concert Series. Give them a follow and turn on those post notifications. So stay tuned here on D102. More of today's best music coming up next.
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0: Zara Larsson with Midnight Sun here on D102. Today's best music for you to wrap things up, for myself at least, on this Wednesday afternoon. I'm going to head on out, get my evening started. Thanks for tuning in. As always, we got the amazing Miss Carrie West coming in next to take you on your drive home. So go hang out with her, have some fun, and I'll see you back here tomorrow.
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1: News. I'm John Saucier. Michigan Democrat Abdul El-Sayed declared the winner of his state's Democratic Senate primary last night. The now Democratic candidate thanking his primary opponent, Congresswoman Haley Stevens.
2: Haley brings the best of herself to her work. She is one of the most committed public servants that you'll ever meet. She loves democracy like I love democracy. And whatever differences that we might have had in the primary, they pale in comparison to what unifies us.
1: He'll face Republican candidate former Congressman Mike Rogers in the general election in November. The Senate is set to confirm Acting Attorney General Todd Blanche as official head of the Justice Department after he was advanced out of committee on Tuesday. Blanche says he's not worried about this vote.
3: I've been talking to Republicans and Democrats for the past several months, and I'll continue to do so. And my team has been as well.
1: Maine Republican Senator Susan Collins suggesting she would not vote to confirm Blanche. 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
5: Your VermilionCountyFirst.com weather forecast for this afternoon calls for lots of sunshine. Going to have a high temperature reaching up around 86 degrees. Later on this evening, we'll have mostly cloudy skies roll into the area with showers and thunderstorms likely mainly in the overnight, low down to 69. Finally, tomorrow calls for a mostly cloudy day, chance of rain and thunderstorms in the morning with a high near 82.
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1: Just can't believe this, man. Metro Boomin.

0: 102 is for King and Country with Taylor Hill and World on Fire. Hey, Carrie West along with you on your hump day. Yeah, we are going to get you over the hump and then that much closer to the weekend. Looking forward to it. Coming up right around the corner, more of today's best music for you from Backstreet Boys, plus Train coming up next.
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0: 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It runs from 5 until 8 o'clock. It's a free, family-friendly event. It's going to bring science to life. They're going to have hands-on experiments, also a demonstration. It's a parachute-assisted egg drop. The kids can even make their own eggs. Just head on over to the Danville Public Library Friday from 9 until 11 or 1 until 3, and then see if your creation, your egg, can survive the egg drop. There's also a lot of other fun things going on. There's Touch a Truck area for the kids. Everyone can enjoy music from Boogie Republic and even get dinner from one of the local food trucks. It's the first Friday's Danville Science in the City. It's this Friday night, and it's brought to you by OSF Healthcare, the News Gazette, and D102. Coming up, we've got Sabrina Carpenter plus Evanescence coming up next.
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0: D102 Sabrina Carpenter with Espresso. And congratulations going out to today's D102 VIP of the day. Today's winner is Joey Applebaum from Danville. Joey's the winner of a $20 gift card from Longview Bank. All right, coming up, we're checking out our weather forecast for the middle part of this work week. Plus, we've got music on the way from Incubus, also Alanis Morissette, Teddy Swims, and more coming up.
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0: Fox News. I'm Tom Graham. Another progressive defeats a more moderate Democrat in the primaries. Abdul El-Sayed has won his party's Senate nomination in Michigan. Today, he told supporters don't blame him for the nation's current troubles.
1: My name is not raising your gas prices. My name is not taking us to war. My name is not the reason you can't afford your groceries. You know what it is? Their BS policies.
0: He'll face off against Republican Mike Rogers in the general election. Firefighters continue to battle several blazes in Washington state. Fox Weather's Craig Herrera is in Spokane.
2: The wildfires continue to burn on with no containment. We have had help as far as winds. The lack of winds has helped with firefighting efforts. It is very dry, though, and temperatures getting back up into the mid-90s on the eastern side of the state.
0: More than 700 structures have been destroyed. 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
4: Your VermilionCountyFirst.com weather forecast for this afternoon calls for lots of sunshine. Going to have a high temperature reaching up around 86 degrees. Later on this evening, we'll have mostly cloudy skies roll into the area with showers and thunderstorms likely mainly in the overnight, low down to 69. Finally, tomorrow calls for a mostly cloudy day, chance of rain and thunderstorms in the morning with a high near 82.
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0: That's Bruno Mars, going to risk it all on D102. And coming up at about 4:45 this afternoon, right before you leave the office, we're going to give you all of the day's financial information that you need. It's called Your Money Matters, and it is brought to you by D102 and Financial Legacy Partners, Wealth Advisors of Raymond James on Liberty Lane in Danville. 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

0: That's Chaperone and Good Luck, Babe on D102. And coming up on Friday night, you can catch the music of Big Guns with the United We Rock Concert Series. It's been going on every Friday night downtown Danville. Now, so we told you earlier about the First Friday's Danville, the Science in the Cities. So that goes from 5 until 8 o'clock. But then, starting at 8 o'clock, you can catch the music of Big Guns in the United We Rock Concert Series. It helps to benefit the United Way of the Danville area. They got a few weeks left of it. If you'd like to check out who's going to be performing over the next few weeks, you can check out their schedule. It's the United We Rock Concert Series on Facebook. Coming up, we've got Ella Langley plus Fergie up next.
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0: D102, it's Ella Langley, choosing Texas, and I'm choosing Fighting Illini football. Yeah, the Illini starting their season September the 3rd. That's only like 4 weeks away. So if you would like your business or organization to be heard during the Illini games all season long, yeah, we bring you the pregame, the postgame, and everything in between. If you'd like to be a part of it, just check it all out. 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Coming up, we're going to check out your weather, and then we've got music on the way from Billie Eilish, Post Malone, Imagine Dragons, and more coming up on D102.
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11: Fox News, I'm John Saucier. Michigan Democrat Abdul El-Sayed being declared the winner of the Democratic Senate primary. A now Democratic candidate thanking his primary opponent, Congresswoman Haley Stevens.
12: Haley brings the best of herself to her work. She is one of the most committed public servants that you'll ever meet. She loves democracy like I love democracy. And whatever differences that we might have had in the primary, they pale in comparison to what unifies us.
11: He'll next face Republican candidate, former Congressman Mike Rogers, in the general election in November. Indiana Republican Senator Jim Banks criticizing the nominee on Fox.
13: If he would happen to win in November, he would be the most extreme Democrat, radical United States senator that we've ever had. He would make Bernie Sanders look squishy.
11: El-Sayed has accused Rogers of being beholden to corporate interests. Democrats are hoping to hold on to the Senate to keep their hopes of controlling the Senate alive. 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
14: Your VermilionCountyFirst.com weather forecast for this afternoon calls for lots of sunshine. Going to have a high temperature reaching up around 86 degrees. Later on this evening, we'll have mostly cloudy skies roll into the area with showers and thunderstorms likely mainly in the overnight, low down to 69. Finally, tomorrow calls for a mostly cloudy day, chance of rain and thunderstorms in the morning with a high near 82.
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0: D102 with more of today's best music. And coming up tomorrow at noon during your lunch hour, you get in the car, heading somewhere, and you're like, well, that sounds like music from the 80s or the 90s. What's going on here? Well, it's a show called The Back in the Day Cafe. 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And here's the best part, too. 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Coming up, we've got the band Camino plus Gracie Abrams up next.
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0: D102 is the band Camino with Holly. And if you're heading somewhere over the weekend, don't forget you can always take D102 along with you. 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It's all thanks to the great folks at Cabinet City Granite and Marble in Tilton. Coming up, Ariana Grande plus Taylor Swift is up next.
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0: D102, Ariana Grande, Hate That I Made You Love Me. 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All right, I know you know what time it is. Go ahead and pack it in. Your Wednesday workday done and over with. You know what that means. Three down, just two to go until the weekend. We are officially over the hump. Coming up, we're checking your weather, your local news, and then we've got music on the way from Teo Cruz, also Sheryl Crow, Chapel Roan, and more coming up.
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4: I'm Dan Mone with Your Money Now. Shares of Flutter Entertainment, the parent company of FanDuel, were down more than 11% today. Company announced a slashing of its U.S. profit guidance and the departure of CEO Peter Jackson at the end of the current quarter. Earnings per share missed at 49 cents, but revenue posted a slight beat at $4.33 billion. FanDuel has been losing market share in the U.S. in the last year. Many Americans cite rising food costs as the top barrier to economic mobility, according to a new report from McKinsey and the Kellogg Foundation. That report shows that 90% of respondents felt that way, even over housing and health care. Mixed results on Wall Street, but another record close for the Dow Industrials for the third straight session. The Dow picked up 263 points, ending the day at 54,349. The NASDAQ lost 221 points, S&P 500 off by 13. West Texas crude down slightly at $75 a barrel. That's Your Money Now.
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18: Fox News, I'm Tom Graham. The Justice Department turning up the heat on Mexican drug cartels, particular one cartel. And they're offering massive rewards for future arrests as well.
19: More than $100 million is on the table for information leading to the arrest of some of the most violent gang members. Members of the Cartel de Jalisco Nueva Generacion, known as CJNG, one of the most violent in Mexico.
18: Fox's David Spahn. Texas announcing a moratorium on approving new data centers over electricity concerns.
20: As massive AI data centers are popping up all over Texas, so is the backlash. Supporters here, they say that the massive computer campuses powering AI promise billions of dollars in investments, but many residents worry that they are going to have to pay the price through higher costs.
18: America is listening to Fox News.
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21: Your VermilionCountyFirst.com weather forecast for this afternoon calls for lots of sunshine. Going to have a high temperature reaching up around 86 degrees. Later on this evening, we'll have mostly cloudy skies roll into the area with showers and thunderstorms likely mainly in the overnight, low down to 69. Finally, tomorrow calls for a mostly cloudy day, chance of rain and thunderstorms in the morning with a high near 82.
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0: Q102, it's Benson Boone with the time of my life. Hey, mark your calendars for August the 15th, a family fun event coming up. It's the Danville Police Department taking on the Danville Firefighters in the 16th annual Finest versus Bravest softball game. It's Saturday, August the 15th at historic Danville Stadium. A lot of fun things going on. There's door prizes, raffles, bounce houses for the kids, and even fireworks after the games. The proceeds will benefit the Vermilion County Child Advocacy Center, also Danville Ambuck Survivor Resource Center, Gateway Family Services, and Women's Care Clinic. Gates will open at 3, opening ceremony at 4, and then the games begin at 5. Coming up, we're driving you home with Bruno Mars and Sam Smith and Normani coming up next.
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0: Bruno Mars and I Just Might. Carrie West along with you, driving you home on your Wednesday afternoon. It's August the 5th. All right, let's see what type of national day it is today. It is National Oyster Day, National Regatta Day, National Blogger Day, National Underwear Day. Okay, it's also National Dash Cam Day, National Professional Engineers Day, National Work Like a Dog Day, and International Traffic Light Day. Okay, that's all I got for you. Coming up, we've got music, though, right around the corner. Jason Mraz plus Michelle Branch coming up next.
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0: D102 is more of today's best music. And don't forget, coming up Friday, it's Downtown Danville, First Friday Events, Science in the City. A lot of fun things going on, a lot of hands-on demonstrations. There's also going to be a parachute-assisted egg drop. And the kids can even decorate their own egg at the Danville Public Library Friday between 9 and 11 or 1 until 3. And then come on back and see if their egg can survive the drop. There's also going to be music from Boogie Republic. And you can get dinner at one of the local food trucks. A lot of fun things going on. It's Friday from 5 until 8 in downtown Danville. It's brought to you by OSF Healthcare, the News Gazette, and D102. On the way, we're checking out your weather. Plus, we got music coming up from Adam Lambert, Zara Larson, Raven Linnea, and more on the way.
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11: Fox News, I'm John Saucier. President Trump speaking today at the Red Rock Casino Resort in Las Vegas, Nevada, to promote tax cuts policy. The president also talked about Tuesday night's primary victories of candidates that he endorsed.
12: It was 28-1 last night on endorsements, and numerous of them we're outliers. You know, an outlier is a person that doesn't have a chance.
11: Florida's Attorney General James Uchtmeyer announcing the state has issued a subpoena to Dr. Anthony Fauci. This subpoena requests a range of documents about the pandemic including his personal dealings.
8: Evidence has come to light that he was trying to personally profit off of this. This is outside of his government duties, his official role. He's trying to pursue book deals, awards.
11: The Florida AG speaking on Fox. Florida Governor Ron DeSantis says Dr. Fauci never took responsibility for failures during the pandemic. It comes during calls to have Fauci held in contempt of Congress. 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
10: Your VermilionCountyFirst.com weather forecast. For this evening, calls for mostly cloudy skies to roll in, with the chance of rain and thunderstorms becoming more likely throughout the overnight. Low temperature down to about 69 degrees. Tomorrow should be a cloudy day with rain and thunderstorms likely mainly before noon, high up around 82. And finally, Thursday evening, chance of rain and thunderstorms, low down to 67.
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0: Estella Lefty with Boston on D102. Hey, coming up tonight at 7, we're going to keep things going for your Wednesday night. We're bringing you On with Mario Lopez. He has a lot of fun. He and his wife, Courtney, will interview different celebrities. There's all the latest Hollywood gossip. There's great music, fashion trends, and so much more. Check it out weeknights from 7 until 11. It's On with Mario Lopez. Coming up, we've got music on the way from David Guetta, plus Taylor Swift up next.
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0: D102, David Guetta and Teddy Swims with Gone, Gone, Gone. Hey, congratulations going out to today's D102 VIP of the day. Today's winner is Joey Applebaum from Danville, the winner of a $20 gift card from Longview Bank. Coming up, we've got Mumford & Sons with Hozier, plus Lola Young up next.
1: 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And then it's kickstands up at 11. 17 years running and still just $20 per driver, 10 per rider. With 100% of proceeds benefiting homeless veterans in need in our area. 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After the ride, it's back to Sarge's Tap for raffles, 50-50 drawings, great food, and live music. A fun day, a great cause, made possible by our generous sponsors, Napa Auto and Truck Parts, Danville, Cayuga, Covington, and Rockville, Nuts About Bolts, Blackie's Heating and Cooling, and Feldkamp Towing. Thunder Ride, a benefit for homeless veterans. 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
1: That's Mumford & Sons with Hozier with Rubber Band Man. Hey, it's going to wrap things up for me tonight. Have a great rest of your Wednesday night. I'm back with you tomorrow at 2, but up next, it's On with Mario Lopez.
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12: Fox News, I'm Tom Graham. President Trump attempting to sell his economic record ahead of November's midterm, speaking at an event in Las Vegas this afternoon.
13: I'm not getting credit from the fake news for what I've done. I never have gotten credit. I don't get credit.
12: Now, the president's approval rating on the economy has taken a hit, particularly over higher gasoline prices since the start of the conflict with Iran. Russia's latest attacks on Ukraine, killing 17 people, some projectiles targeting Kyiv, making it past Ukrainian defenses.
14: Well, most of the 115 Russian drones fired overnight at Kyiv were knocked down. All 28 missiles got through, doing real damage to a range of civilian sites. Ukrainian President Zelensky calling out the need for U.S.-made Patriot missile interceptors. There are reports Ukraine might still get permission to make their own.
12: That is Fox's Greg Palcott. 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
8: Your VermilionCountyFirst.com weather forecast for this evening calls for mostly cloudy skies to roll in with a chance of rain and thunderstorms becoming more likely throughout the overnight, low temperature down to about 69 degrees. Tomorrow should be a cloudy day with rain and thunderstorms likely mainly before noon, high up around 82. And finally, Thursday evening, chance of rain and thunderstorms, low down to 67.
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